Next, we have the health-giving vowel of aum. A-U-M or A-U-M. Thus, ma and ra

0: next is the sleep-producing sound of EHM, E-H-M, which quiets the nervous system and ends pain and suffering.
1: Why do we fall?

I said to him, give her up. I swore by all I held most sacred. For months, my first-rate man, no shadow of proof was forthcoming, and there was no denying that he continued as assiduous as ever, this and his horror of the Neelix atomic thing made me sometimes wonder if I were not accusing him unjustly. Yes, judged in of my astoundment, when one bright morning, as I was sitting stricken in the morning room, he sank in, fell on his knees before me, buried his face in my lap, and confessed my first feeling was one of wonderment. What a male! Then I forgave him. To what will love not stoop? I suggested a little jaunt to celebrate, to the Riviera or our darling Gran Canaria. He was looking pale, beat, but this was not possible just then. Professional commitments. When I was satisfied it was all over, I went to have a gloat, just a common tart, what he could have found in her when he had me. Pudding face, puppy, spots, blubber mouth, jowls, no neck, dark stupid calves like a flunky. So he was mine again, all mine. I was happy again. I went about singing the world. Then I began to smell her off him again. Yes. Before I could do anything, he disappeared. That meant she had won. That slut. I couldn't credit it. I lay stricken for weeks. Then I broke open to her, please.

0: When you bugs first approached me, one of your associates suggested that Joan was possibly not human. What did he mean by that?
1: Women aren't human, Bill. Or perhaps more precisely, they're a different species from men, with different wills and different purposes on Earth. You know this instinctively, Bill. And it's your instincts that make you such a good operative.
0: I'm talking about Joan. If Joan Lee wasn't human, what was she?
1: Well, Joan was a special case. Joan was an elite corps centipede.
0: Joan was a centipede.

0: exhausted every possible option available to us in search of peace. We didn't want this war. We didn't go looking for a fight.
1: But we want to have some influence in encouraging the moderate Arab states in the Middle East.
0: Never.

despite the fact that all for the remains of those who died in the shelter are being stored, the bodies are laid out side by side on the floor. The doctor in charge, Dr. Frank Bucker, said 288 bodies had been received so far, 91 children, 48 women, 55 men, and 94 unidentifiable. Three more trucks had arrived from the shelter with bodies yet to be offloaded.

0: chilling on the possibility for peace.
1: Saddam Hussein doesn't understand America.
2: I hope you saw that tremendous sustained motivation for our armed forces. It was an unforgettable moment as congressmen and women, senators, members of the president's cabinet, members of the Supreme Court, ambassadors from all over the world were standing and cheering for our armed forces.

his brain steadily shrinking and shrinking until, with a great peaceful smile on his face, he was no more than a barely living vegetable by this time.

These stories run deep. These stories run high. Project steps keep going to the afterlife. These stories speak daddy's lullabies. Christian Golden Eye, fallen Malachi. The government suicide, overdose on pride. Mirror, mirror on the wall, divided we fall. Invited in the chamber hall and the slaughterhouse. We all voted red, we all lost our heads, so you ain't get the word of mouth. Just a visit in the oval when the reptilian's out. Dinner party at the devil's house, fear God was the panic blouse. Memories faded. They don't love me like they love you. Is it because I'm black or they want me black and blue? Another ignorant truth, imaginary news crew.

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Please put some more land upon the menu, and don't let death compliment you no matter how ugly you feel. 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They will sell you back your heart so you can load up guns for your art. 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

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I do not like the men on this spaceship. They are uncouth and fail to appreciate my better qualities. I do not like the men on this spaceship. They are uncouth and fail to appreciate my better qualities.

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She says, hey babe, take a walk on the wild side. 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

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New York City is the place where they said, hey babe, take a walk on the wild.

0: Paris, France.
1: Ting drinking is very bad. Yo, I got a fake ID though. Yeah.

0: forward version, the fall, and that's hit the North Compact Valley. Around the end of February, they tell me. The fall hit the north, that's number 9 in the festive 50. And this next is for Ian in Somerset, and it's number 8 in the festive 50.
1: He's given onside and he's round Clements. Oh, what a very good save. That was desperate for Liverpool. Duncan got through, the linesman kept his flag down. Huddle and Velia were in the middle.
2: Top 5 tune for me, but number 15 for you, that's Viva La Fête and Noir Désir. And that's on Surprise Records, although I suppose it actually should be Surprise. And then I should follow that by saying, and it was no surprise, that this was at number 14, but that would be unforgivable. But remember that I thought of it at 14.
1: Both running on, and McDermott firing wide.
0: Well, it was the whistling that did it, of course. That's from the LP George Best. Fourth one in the top 10 from the wedding present. Everyone thinks it looks down. And I think the very least they can do is to call the next LP Kenny Dalglish. Then I might play it on the radio once or twice. Right, this is number 2.
1: Oh, that's a bad ball.

0: down.
1: Rainy Sunday, sunny town.
0: Tropicana, canned foods.
1: Botulism, damaged goods.
0: See the hipsters in the park.
1: Hair so styled, clothes so dark.
0: Prefab molded hamburgers.
1: I don't want a bite of yours.
0: These burgers are crazy. These burgers are crazy.

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0: Assimilation, so they think.
1: Send you to the naughty shrink.
0: You just tell him lies, lies.
1: Paranoia, bugs and flies.
0: You don't like them, never did.
1: You don't like them, never did. These burgers are crazy. These burgers are crazy. These burgers are crazy.

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0: your hair.
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1: Yeah, sure.
0: What's that like?
1: It's all triangly. It's all like the world breaks apart and then it comes back together again. It's like on TV when a character has a dream or a drug experience. You know, like shapes are all feeding into themselves, you know what I mean?
2: 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Ghetto Freaks exposes the sensuous facts of taking over a white commune and turning the white chicks into soul sisters.

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0: Stardate 2434.2. First Officer's Log. On a routine patrol flight in the Milky Way galaxy, I discovered on our space sensors an unidentified planet careening wildly in an eccentric solar orbit. I ordered an immediate investigation and with much difficulty maneuvered our ship for a temporary orbit.
1: But if there's a serious problem,

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1: 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I made about 12, 13 quid, and that was without not having any arguments with anyone. That's pretty much a strike.
2: If you don't, you're gonna get your head kicked in. 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
1: Just about any type of drug is in, but glue sniffing ranks equal number one with cheap booze.
2: Hello!
1: Cyril is a glue man, and his outlook on life is invariably through a plastic bag. 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

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I do the work my creator makes a lot and start the day. A new cartoon blends and baby's laughter after me and Mrs. Kiss hug, lay up. 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Shark-infested waters, message in a bottle.

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Not away, because there's no such place. Because if there was, I would have found it by now. Because it's easier to run, easier than staying and finding out you're the only one who didn't run. Because running will be the way your life and mine will be described, as in the long run, or as in having given someone a run for his money, or as in running out of time. Because running makes me look like everyone else, though I hope there will never be cause for that. Because I will be running in the other direction, not running for cover. Because if I knew where cover was, I would stay there and never have to run for it. Not running for my life, because I have to be running for something of more value to be running and not in fear. Because the thing I fear cannot be escaped, eluded, avoided, hidden from, protected from, gotten away from, not without showing the fear as I see it now. Because closer, clearer, noser, nearer, because of you, and because of that nice that you quietly, quickly be causing, and because you're going to see me run soon, and because you're going to know why I'm running then, you'll know then, because I'm not going to tell you.

And the sun's still unwashed. All we loved till it hurt. It was crushing me, love.